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You sound confused, so let's talk about it. So what you wanna?

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0: 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I love it. 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Maximum Rock.